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1: Denok ara etorkin, arrotz herrian. 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
2: To know many things. We come to raise our problem because when we come from our country, we have problem. So also when we to come here, the same thing, nothing change. It's the same. At least when I was in my country, I afraid. I said maybe today they will kill me, tomorrow they will kill me. But here now they already kill me. Slowly they're going to kill me because I can die because of stresses. Stress is every day. It's killing me step by step. So I don't want to die. I don't want to stay in the lockdown. I want to have my life like before.

sexual offenders. Common criminals like these are best dealt with on a purely curative basis. Kill the criminal reflex, that's all. Full implementation in a year's time.